0: That's why the lady is a tramp.
1: Sometimes I go to Coney Island.
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Rest in peace.

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Yeah, if you wake up and I'm gone, I just hope you sing along to the eulogy.

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0: 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I'm a criminal. 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
1: Only bad men on my ass in chulup. 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
0: 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I'm a criminal.
1: Only bad men on my ass in chulup. 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